0: Parcel 781, respond 16 East Decatur Avenue. Medical emergency is now okay.
1: Seven seventy one
0: responding. Okay, responding 69-year-old female, complaining of abdominal pain on the right side and vomiting.
1: Hello, copy.

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1: Received, responding for a 22-year-old male, this is your asthma. 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Do you have medics?
0: Received, thank you.
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1: 没看。
0: That was recalled on the walk up.
1: Roger.
0: That was recalled on the walk up.
1: Roger.

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1: Refused.

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1: 15-5. 15-5. 15-5. 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
0: I'll be responding.

0: received, chief responding, 2049. We advise we received one call from a passerby saying that he saw smoke in the marsh behind the building. Unsure if it's on the contractor side or the garden side. Just saying it was smoke, no flame, behind the building.
1: Received, thank you.

0: Chief, are you on air?
1: That's not...
0: Hey, 70 FCP. I have one of my guys down in the pit. See if it's a bonfire back there, too. I'll be responding to Home Depot.
2: Thank you. 800 for me to say.
0: Go ahead.
2: I'm making my way over to the pit as well.
3: Can you see any smoke?
2: Not at this time.

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0: 800, Tomato 1.
1: Medic 6, Ocean City, 1414 Simpson Avenue, Crescent North Street, 3QBA.
0: What's a good vantage point? Home Depot?
2: Yeah, they said behind Home Depot, so it could be the pit behind there off of Franklin.
0: You want me to check out Franklin?
2: Yeah, you just start that way. I'm just about to come up on 30 on that short road.
0: Stands on 84.
3: 84.
0: 84 is responding.
3: 84 responding, 2053.
2: Back mine playground, we do smell some smoke. We're heading back there to check it out now.
1: Medic 6, stay down, Medic 10, Ocean City, 1414 Simpson Avenue, across the North Street for QBA.
2: Repeat. You believe it is also Franklin.
3: That's a good minute.
2: Please use all my work that way.
3: This is about

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1: Appreciate it.

0: We do have an active brush fire back here. Stand by for a size. 84 when you arrive. Park out on Franklin and stand by with the water can.
1: 84 Virginia.
2: 800 806.
0: Go ahead. Yeah, where did you enter from? The entrance by the, right behind the playground. We're right next to the train tracks. Fire is on short road side of the train tracks.
3: Central, I knew you were arriving.
4: 84 arriving, 2057.
2: Your best access is to come down where I'm at. I'm on Colorado. I can see it clearly here behind the house here. Command, Central.
3: Copy that. Central, Colorado.
2: Command, Central.
4: Hi, Command.
2: Hey, yeah, can you dispatch Forest Fire this, please?
3: Clear, City.
4: All right. Reese, dispatching Forest Fire, 2058.

0: Hey, be advised, we have two separate fires, both low flame activity, just creeping into the wood line. It's staying away from the train tracks. I don't believe the train should be affected by it. Will Hancock was notified.
1: Yeah, I requested the first fire to respond out here.
0: Greasy? If you could, when 84 gets on scene, have him fill up the NEMAG.
2: Yeah, you want to repeat that?
0: When 84 arrives on scene, could you have them bring down the Indian bag and fill that up?
2: Yeah, we're coming in off Colorado. I've got a clear view of this fire. This one's pretty large.
0: It's not too big. You're dealing with about two areas, 50 foot by 100 foot. Probably about the same on the second fire.
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4: You guys got room for one more on there?
2: 85, you calling?
1: Central to command.

0: Central Command. For forest fires response, should they be coming in off Franklin? And if so, what's the cost to Franklin?
1: Yeah, their path access might be off of Nevada, I believe.
0: Copy, Nevada and Franklin.
1: Yeah, there is a roadway that comes back in there. I'm not sure if it's been blocked or not, but that would get them into the pit.
0: Command, forest fire has been notified. They're en route.
1: Engine 85 to command.
2: Go to command.
1: Yes, sir. Where was you? Should we respond to?
2: Yeah, I believe at this time you head towards Franklin, Colorado. You can probably send your manpower down here to the pit.
1: Where is he? Go ahead.
3: We got a meeting JT here. Do you want us out?
2: That's affirmative. We can use the manpower.
3: Received. I'll bring one of the pickups out.
2: Yeah, grab 88. I believe it has some shovels on it, maybe some rakes.
3: Okay, be there shortly.
1: 4 crew. Command from 84 crew.
4: Go ahead.
1: Yeah, we're definitely getting as many rakes as we can.
2: Yeah, repeat that.
1: Yeah, if we can get as many rakes as we can.
2: Yeah, receive. We also have forest fire in route.
1: Central from C-27 forest fire.
5: C-27.
3: That comment is true.
1: C-27 is in route, that's you.
5: TOS. Five is clear, sir.

0: We're making good progress down here on the first fire. Second fire is pretty much contained. I'll update you if we need anything else.
1: Received. I got some more manpower. It's going to be coming here shortly.
0: Received. Just send them in with rakes and water cans.
1: Yeah, received.
2: S7 Pleasantville Firefighters respond. Past 201 East Delilah Road on the left hand side for occupiers. S7 Pleasantville Firefighters respond. 201 East Delilah Road past Club Paradise on the left hand side for occupiers. 21-6.
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0: 85, you can send your manpower.
4: Great.
0: That comes. Okay.

0: Yeah, there's a little tiny spot right where I'm at. It's got a glow on the end of the trans, an insulator.
1: I see, on your left side, right?
0: Affirmative.
1: Hey, it's a central.

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1: Schematic 10, Ag Harbor Township. Number 5, North Avenue, cross up before a respiratory emergency.
0: That's correctly in the motto. Which way do you want us to come in?
2: 7th, as you want.
3: Yeah, there's a roadway you might be able to find there. It should still be open. And you're going to head north.
0: Okay, off in the bottom.
4: 15 to the BLS unit, Route 25 North Avenue. Car 15 to R 15. 15 to. Responding.
3: Yeah, that's correct. If you drive towards towards the bay, head east, and then there should be an entrance there to bring you north. The dirt trail.
2: That's the provincial one.
4: 3-3. 3-3, we have a 43-year-old female actively having an asthma attack at this time. Shortness of breath and wheezing, scale of medic 10. 3-3.
2: So, another 10 responding. Copy the report, thanks.
4: 7-1, are you trying to key up? I'm sorry, you're coming over a little low.
2: Yeah, it's affirmative. You ready for a pole number?
4: Staff rating center.
2: Papa, 23272. That'd be the pole south of the arcing wire.
4: Thank you.
2: If you can, can you get some EPA when you call the electric company, please?
4: Staff 4.

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1: Okay, I understand. We're going to clear. Engine 1 is clear to go.
0: Please.

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2: Okay.
3: Hi. 75 will be responding out to the medical alarm.
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0: 15-2 is going to be in Virginia City with medics.

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1: So, 771 just found it.
2: 3261.
0: 2200. 3261. Good night. Responding for a 25-year-old female, 16 weeks pregnant, vomiting.
1: Where's your
2: USO?
1: Where's he?
0: R771.
1: 71.

0: her own scene. 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He needs to turn over patrol just in case.
1: Yeah, for

1418, Medic 7, Atlantic City, Browns Park, number 1600, Bacharach Boulevard, an unconscious person.

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0: 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Tilton Terrace, 2528 Tilton Road, Unit 93 for an overdose, 2235.
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0: Police to be accidental overdose. 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Could we have 16-year-old female?
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1: 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Both should be en route. They should be 5-3 shortly.
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1: 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Battalion 1 responding, 2244. Dispatch engine 6.
2: Good, engine 6.
1: Is everything okay there?
2: That's perfect.
1: Okay. Rescue 1 responding, time now, 2244. Dispatch engine 6.
2: Yeah, engine 6.
1: Is it an obvious seven?
2: That's affirmative.
1: Okay, pump 56, they have no rigs available, and they usually don't respond to obvious seven.

15-15-2. 15-2. 15-2. 15-2. 15-2. 15-2. 15-2. 15-2. 15-2. 15-2. 15-2. 15-2. 15-2. 15-2. 15-2. 15-2. 15-2. 15-2. 15-2. 15-2. 15-2. 15-2. 15-2. 15-2. 15-2. 15-2. 15-2. 15-2. 15-2. 15-2. 15-2. 15-2. 15-2. 15-2. 15-2. 15-2. 15-2. 15-2. 15-2. 15-2. 15-2. 15-2. 15-2. 15-2. 15-2. 15-2. 15-2. 15-2. 15-2. 15-2. 15-2. 15-2. 15-2. 15-2. 15-2. 15-2. 15-2. 15-2. 15-2. 15-2. 15-2. 15-2. 15-2. 15-2. 15-2. 15-2. 15-2. 15-2. 15-2. 15-2. 15-2. 15-2. 15-2. 15-2. 15-2. 15

0: 28, Atlantic City, 509 North South Carolina Avenue, apartment 2, active seizure.
1: 7, Central Pleasantville Firefighters, respond, 704 West Park Avenue, personal gas, 2246.
2: Okay, for motion city.
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0: All right, receive. I apologize. You're the only unit available right now.

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0: Crash response, what's the
2: same? So the gas coming from the basement by the heater is also a wet substance by the air conditioner.
3: Harding, can you do the crew response? 6104, 6104, Harding Highway for a respiratory.

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4: Yes.

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1: Angel,
0: I'll say. 22 for Angel, what are you saying? Angel, do you drive it and
1: recap? Go ahead.
0: You let me in the door? Hey, T, you got 3-1-10 for 20.
1: Yeah, someone's coming down for you.
2: Yep.
3: Max 12, Hamilton Township, Mays Landing. 6104 Harding Highway, across the Route 50. May I arrest for emergency?
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5: No, we did acknowledge. 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
6: 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Medic 8 is also responding.
0: Erica, take the 15-5. 7, Angel 1's arrived.
2: 15-5. Alright.
3: Engine 6 for MECOM.
2: R15, 15-5.
3: 15-5. Alright, I got a BLS unit heading to you now and a medic unit coming out of Ocean City. Do you have a patient update?
4: We are going to be clearing the time patient refusal, RMA, AMA.
3: First.
0: We see 25. Maybe 2, 6. We have the assistance.
3: Confirm what?
0: So, what's the gas detector down to the basement? This is a slight number, I'm sure of it or not.
7: Okay, receiver. Med Confirm Engine 6, we are on 129 South Kingston Avenue.
3: Okay, disregard.
0: Press 1's retarded.
2: Press 1's retarded, 2252.
4: I'm going to see my phone or something.
2: Okay, wait.

0: that console from Kansas State.
1: He just Denzel.
2: Yeah. 14-16, Percy.
0: We're clearing up city. What do you have left?

0: For right now, you can clear. We're just confirming with it. Can you see?
1: Alright.
0: Is there a 30? Yeah, I was being taken care of.
1: Outstanding.
0: Please stay back home.
1: Yeah.

0: Okay. They, never mind.
1: Engine 3 Tower 7, you can return.

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2: Engine
1: 6. Engine 6, you're on location at Kingston Ave. You have an update for responding now. Okay, is the patient alive, deceased, CPR progress? Do you have an update?
0: When I asked them a couple minutes ago, they said it was still an obvious 7.
2: That's affirmative.
1: Okay. And the location is responding.

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1: 再计时分钟。
2: Obviously, I've been for a long time, or is there another one in the city?
3: Metric Center, 712 North Cornwall Avenue. The last location requesting for a arrest report.
4: District 7 from the County 7.
3: The County 7.
4: No detection of natural gas. 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
3: Are you standing by for the gas company?

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0: 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Looking for one.
1: 67.
0: Is responding.
1: 23, 42.
2: Dale, sorry, 231, and Hamilton. Pyramid Detox Center, 600 South Whitehorse Pike, in the lobby. Cardiac emergency.
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1: CLS 15515.
0: Hi, this is Ryan from Summers Point. H5. 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

0: Hi, EC50. Multiple 911 callers in the last company reporting the alarms are going off for the entire 1400 building. Apparently, this has been multiple times today. First, that we were notified, 2329.
1: Definitely.
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0: 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Make on Mike 7.
1: Medic 7.
0: We're clear, mainland.
1: Hey, Mike 7. Speaking
0: 1850. 1850.
1: Runway
0: 10-4-23-30. 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

0: Broadway Engine 1, 28 North Maryland Avenue, Bradycardia. Broadway, Engine 1, 28 North Maryland Avenue, medical emergency on the second floor, cardiac, at 2335.
1: Yeah, 18, 18, 52. 52 responded.
0: 423.

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1: 10-4-23-35.
2: Oh, 15-15-7. Engine 1
1: responded. Engine 1 responded 23-37.
3: One on one to 15, I'll give him a call.
0: 50 from 51.
1: 3-0, I just have PD requesting what the status is.
3: Good.

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1: 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Also has elevated BP. 106.
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1: One, so we just got the mainland out for the notes. You can hold that one and we'll take it on this one.
0: What do you see? 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

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Three Pine Avenue for a respiratory. 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
0: Yeah, 782 or 71 clear.

0: Or should I say, I'll respond 102, correction, 9 Pleasant Avenue. 9 Pleasant Avenue for under medical.
1: 771.
0: Okay,
1: so we're still at the hospital. We're going to be leaving shortly.

0: RIP for Bayless 1273. We're going to be transported to Atlantic Air City Division.
1: And 4153.
2: Fifteen seven.
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Lightweight. Engine 1 is just 7-1, Battalion 1. 1300 Atlantic Avenue, Atlantic City. Board of it, activated fire. Lightweight. Lightweight. Engine 1 is just 7-1, Battalion 1. 1300 Atlantic Avenue, Atlantic City, Board of Ed, activated fire alarm at 218.

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R15, 15, 3. R15, 15, 15, 15, 15, 15, 15, 15, 15, 15, 15, 15, 15, 15, 15, 15, 15, 15, 15, 15, 15, 15, 15, 15, 15, 15, 15, 15, 15, 15, 15, 15, 15, 15, 15, 15, 15, 15, 15, 15, 15, 15, 15, 15, 15, 15, 15, 15, 15, 15, 15, 15, 15, 15, 15, 15, 15, 15, 15, 15, 15, 15, 15, 15, 15, 15, 15, 15, 15, 15, 15, 15, 15, 15, 15, 15, 15, 15, 15, 15, 15, 15, 15, 15, 15, 15, 15, 15, 15, 15, 15, 15, 15, 15, 15, 15, 15, 15, 15, 15, 15, 15, 15, 15, 15, 15, 15, 15, 15, 15, 15, 15, 15, 15, 15, 15, 15, 15, 15, 15, 15, 15, 15, 15, 15, 15, 15, 15,

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1: Bill, it's 15-5 to 15, we're responding.
0: Repeat, Bristol entry 107 Garnet Lane. We have uncontrolled bleeding at this time. PD is requesting you guys to fuck off.
2: Right, 7, back over township 107 Garnet Lane for animal bite.
0: Repeat.
3: 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Clear shore, also responding.
0: Dog is secure in the residence at this time.

0: R15, Medic 7's on channel responding for the animal flight.
1: Receive responding, it's going to be 107 Garnet Lane.
0: Receive, do you have anything further?
2: Affirmed. The male is, I believe, in 20s. He was mauled, basically, significant amount of blood loss. You do have ALS.
0: Received, this is Medic 7.

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1: Airplane 1, it's all clear up there.
2: They're flying a tourniquet for the extremities that was attacked by the animal.
3: Battalion 4.
0: Go ahead and start following us. They're applying a tourniquet for the blood.
4: Mike, can you investigate 5 on your way down to it? 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
0: 57. 57.
1: Arriving to the secondary bus.
0: Three.
2: 15-7
0: from Medic 7.
2: 3. Command 5-1, it's all clear on the 5th floor as well.
0: Can you give an update when you can?
3: I received the one down. This is actually turning engine 1 as well.
0: That was the command, engine 1, you can return.
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0: 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Don't provide a treat. Battalion 4 fallen.
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1: Battalion 4.
2: Medic 7, Battalion 4, on arrival, city.
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0: 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This is.
1: Thirty-two fifty.
0: The service is not needed.
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BLS 3231 Hamilton, Hamilton Center for Health and Rehab, 43 North Whitehorse Pike, room 211, 4 Fall.

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0: 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No respiratory history besides pneumonia 2 years ago. Medics have been dispatched 401.
1: Appreciate it.

0: 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Difficulty completing full sentences. You'll be working with 18-110.
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0: All right, caller is now advising the patient has gone unconscious.
2: All right.
0: Breathing, reported to be breathing, but unconscious. We got medics coming for you. We're not sure which unit yet.
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0: Okay. 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
0: Yeah, okay.

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0: 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You can return off on the test seat, the manager here, see what's happening.
1: Hello, command.
0: I'll
1: return.
0: Location
1: has been
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15 Thomas, 15 Thomas, 15 Thomas, 15 Thomas, 15 Thomas, 15 Thomas, 15 Thomas, 15 Thomas, 15 Thomas, 15 Thomas, 15 Thomas, 15 Thomas, 15 Thomas, 15 Thomas, 15 Thomas, 15 Thomas, 15 Thomas, 15 Thomas, 15 Thomas, 15 Thomas, 15 Thomas, 15 Thomas, 15 Thomas, 15 Thomas, 15 Thomas, 15 Thomas, 15 Thomas, 15 Thomas, 15 Thomas, 15 Thomas, 15 Thomas, 15 Thomas, 15 Thomas, 15 Thomas, 15 Thomas, 15 Thomas, 15 Thomas, 15 Thomas, 15 Thomas, 15 Thomas, 15 Thomas, 15 Thomas, 15 Thomas, 15 Thomas, 15 Thomas, 15 Thomas, 15 Thomas, 15

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2: 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We're up in the elevator room. We'll wait for him.
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3: 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I got my work in a file. There is construction to the siding.
1: We're received. Do you want us to start 15-1?
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Engine 7, respond over to 1333 Atlantic Avenue for a medical emergency seizure. That's Engine 7, respond to 1333 Atlantic, main entrance, for medical emergency seizure, 848.

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0: 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Carson in the bay, copy level 0.
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2: Wonderful.
0: Adam is out.
2: 55.
3: Ready, beat. Upper Township, 9 Dolores Avenue, cross of US Highway 9, for all potential.

0: She was calling after a party caller. She's his sister was in room 121 and got a location, and that she is a 76-year-old female with an open wound on her leg, unable to move it. She has been using some wheelchair to get around. He wasn't able to give much for more information.
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3: 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Going to position 318, Chris. Hope Drive. 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

0: 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Go ahead. Confirming we only have 3 trucks on at this time. Affirmative. Receive a sizing of 110 in your Boscov for an employee with tightness in her chest.
1: PLS 15 for 15-7. 15-7 is clear from hospital if you didn't hear us.
0: Good to have you clear. The employee is going to be in the shoe hand grenade department. She's complaining of tightness in her chest for the last 4 hours. 22-year-old female.
2: PLS 15-315? 15-3 is on location.
1: PLS 15-715.
0: 15-7.
1: 7 is responding from the point.

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For instance,

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0: 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Thanks.
1: Night 12.
0: Hurry up.
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1: 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Are there any calls pending?
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0: 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I'll advise if I need any additional.
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2: County engine 1272 is reaching correct.
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2: 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For a respiratory emergency.
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1: 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FAZ for mentioning.
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BLS 3231 in Hamilton, the Atlantic Care Urgent Care, 120 Whitehorse Pike. Sorry, medical emergency. What are you going to wait?

Wide Awake, and your Simon Engine 1, right along the top. He won 300 in Atlantic Lighthouse Apartments, apartment 608, per report of an odor of fumes coming from an apartment across the hall. That's Engine 7, Engine 1, Land of Wamatami 1, 300 Atlantic, apartment 608, for odor of fumes coming out of the apartment across the hall from here. 1209.

0: Hey, one's all seems in clear.
1: Battalion 1-0, 12:50.

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1: End of family.
0: Exit 7 is all seen at 300 Atlantic, apartment 608. The smell is coming from fumes from painting a spackling in apartment 608.
1: Right.
0: And also, the resident at 608 is requesting EMS.
1: You knew what that was.

0: And dispatch manager 7, that's going to be apartment 607 that has the smell of paint and spackle fumes.
1: How's it name that I'm going to come on?
2: Mercy.
0: 1216.
2: R15, squad 15, duty crew, respond 107 Trotter Road for a medical alarm, times 1217.

0: 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MAV-12's back from Cape May. 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
1: Received. MAV-12.

0: Just to reiterate what Intercept was saying, there's just no one working on a farm. If one patient was bagged, transported by EMS, there was no readings on the meters. You could terminate command and return all bubbles.
1: 21.
2: Engine 1, return.
1: Engine 1, return to 521.

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0: 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Cross 10, 4 by
1: 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Not a long time.
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0: Can you give me a landline?
3: Yeah. Miley 10 safety status. Smith 10 safety status.
0: Confirm. Actually, disregard.
3: Okay.

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1: Central Avenue, 261, 264, unit fire.
2: 1105.

0: Lucy, just an update. I wish well. Please, Wolfgang. The female got people. I was the floor is leaking completely out of the vehicle, unable to be controlled.
1: Alright, so confirm it just from the vehicle and not from the fuel pump, correct?
0: Yeah, confirm just the vehicle.
1: Receive.

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1: 14.
0: 14 to Toronto Airport.
1: 14.
0: Respond.
2: That's what patrol is on scene. It's a female heavily intoxicated with suicidal thoughts.
0: 3-6.

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1: Center 14.
0: Proton team advising it's not a lot. Probably less than now.
1: Proton team will be arriving in 105 after me.
0: Thank you.

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1: Whiskey 15-27 to Sierra 15.
0: 27.
1: Responding to it.
0: Racing. Called in by the electric company. He states that the gas companies are notified. They were running in a pool on the ground and struck a line.
2: Rescue 15-17, this is your 15.
0: 15-17.
2: 15-17 responding, 15-14.
0: Rescue.

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And roughly 5 gallons of gasoline. That was The spill's being mitigated. 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
1: Understand it. 1240.
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0: 15 units responding to Wedgewood Drive. Just be advised, after the gas is on location.
1: 27 now.

1516 is arriving. Gas company's on location. We'll be investigating.

0: Éternel Parfum.
1: Okay,
2: 12. I see.
0: 12 square, Raylan.
2: What are you saying, 12?

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0: Hey, may I get you, Christine?
1: Confirming you, Luke.
2: Confirmed, yep.
0: Christine. Yeah, you can cancel bargain time. I'm going to control with Cardiffina, that's what I'm seeing.
1: Christine, really excited to work. Really excited to work.
0: 1527 copy.
3: 7 copy, recall.
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4: me, Lynn.
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2: Good.
1: 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I believe they're sending John.
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1: When you arrive, just your structure to the ramp.
2: Come in, District 15. 15. MUA, continue in. We're turning the situation of the gas company. They need to speak. I'm coming. I'll be terminated.
3: I'm coming in 1254.

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1: 30 is alright, we're trying to do it.

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1: you said you're arriving?
0: Yes.
1: Is he not 1300?

0: 好啦。
1: Last unit calling
2: me. Yeah.
3: Central. Central from 3231.
1: Okay.
3: 31. 31, clear.
2: Alright, the Mustangs and loaded on the flatbed territory. Still was mitigated. While I was going up the residual, you can place all station 14 units. Second service.

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1: Responding.

0: 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Tell approximately 2 hours ago. Location, stating she's in a lot of pain.
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1: One follow, this is 18.
0: Where are you, city?
1: Where is he? The 1333.
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0: Three. 15-3.
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0: see that she's exhaling phlegmic. 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She is breathing and talking. However, she can't stand up. She's fallen down about 3 times. It's going to be at the Wolf Building at the traffic light of Medical Center Way.
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0: 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Sunny.
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0: Hi, Rick. I do want to sign over to 5-5, right across the plaza. I'm in an emergency for a possible seizure. That's engine 1, we're signing over to Renaissance Plaza. It's going to be in front of the Popeye's. My medical emergency for a seizure. Time me out 1356.
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0: final response,
1: Virginia.
0: Andrew, one response.
1: Andrew, one responding, Virginia. Line of one. Andrew, one responding, Virginia.
0: Andrew, seven responding.
1: Andrew, seven responding, Virginia.

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3261. 3261. 3261. 3261. 3261. 3261. 3261. 3261. 3261. 3261. 3261. 3261. 3261. 3261. 3261. 3261. 3261. 3261. 3261. 3261. 3261. 3261. 3261. 3261. 3261. 3261. 3261. 3261. 3261. 3261. 3261. 3261. 3261. 3261. 3261. 3261. 3261. 3261. 3261. 3261. 3261. 3261. 3261. 3261. 3261. 3261. 3261. 3261. 3261. 3261. 3261. 3261. 3261. 3261. 3261. 3261. 3261. 3261. 3261. 3261. 3261. 3261

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0: Received, he'll be in the detox area, 49-year-old male threatening to hurt himself. I do have patrol responding as well.

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0: This message from Sally wants.
1: What's Sally want?
0: I found a small leak behind the snow, we're able to isolate. I'm turning it over to South Jersey Gas. County one's returning, we're meeting at Horn Rio.
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0: Do you guys be okay? 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
1: Receive subject, supposedly just came in, one unconscious in the lobby, overdose of Narcan is being given. And you are getting a medic.
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0: Dallas.
2: Squad 15, Squad 15, did you crew respond with 3 Raven? Wood drop, leg pain, 15 to 10.
1: 18, on that.
0: Medic, I'm medic 12.
1: Okay,
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0: 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See, she can barely walk on it. Proceed.

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1: Yeah, this is the team 215.
2: Copy 117, you're responding for an assault victim with lacerations. Please drive, you can go right here. Okay, you're 15 left, right?
1: Who's responding?
3: Very sick, 4-year-old female, extreme mild sodden, points of stomach pain. She's trying to go back to sleep. Car's going to be black 4, you have frequency now.

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0: received. 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
1: Percy, what's going to be your route of travel?
0: Shoot down to the parkway.

0: 515-15 firefighters respond. 6743 Black Horse Pike, the Wawa for brush fire,
1: 1613.
2: 15-15. I got medic 10 available. They're in the air. You will know, brush pike.
1: Yeah, they're behind us. Chance will do cross. We're just going to explode.
2: Appreciate it.

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1: Okay.
0: Clear and available with a refusal.
1: 15-14.
2: 15-0, 15-hour.
0: Yes, sir.
2: Do you need help? I'm actually in front of you, half a mile on the parkway.
0: That's negative. Her vitals are all within normal limits. She just keeps full lethargic on us, normal state. I don't know if it's diabetic or not. She's not implies any history.
2: Okay. Something changes, let me know. I'll follow you over.

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1: Let me see, they advise us, fire ambushes, was, able to put it out, but it started smoking again. Told, something to stop it out.
0: Receive, is this in the same area as the last 2 days?
1: Stand by, it's a little confirming for us three.

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1: Ambulance just on an area. Stand by on ocean
0: heights.
1: I'm from a recent crash. Complaints of arm pain. Yeah, 16:45.
0: Zero is 15, 2 to 15.
1: 15, 2. He's going to be responding from motion heights.

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1: Responding from Ocean Heights and Bethel.

0: 15, 15.
1: 15-2.
0: She's arriving.
1: 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It's going to be out front for medical emergency cardiac. 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
1: 给我进监会厅。
2: 这里可以。
3: 是进监。
0: Six zero will be passed.
4: 6-2-2 is going to be transporting 1-2-4.
2: Okay, sure.
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15, 15, 15, 15, 15, 15, 15, 15, 15, 15, 15, 15, 15, 15, 15, 15, 15, 15, 15, 15, 15, 15, 15, 15, 15, 15, 15, 15, 15, 15, 15, 15, 15, 15, 15, 15, 15, 15, 15, 15, 15, 15, 15, 15, 15, 15, 15, 15, 15, 15, 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
1: 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We currently have District 7 on location. They were charged for smoke in the area.
0: 15, 15, 3. 15, sorry. Thank you. Stick them on the shoulder. Not emergency.
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0: 43.
3: Situation Pleasantville is good. So they don't. So we're gonna respond to fire in Washington. Or crash a fire to Pike.
0: Receive. 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
0: 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Thank you.

0: 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For a sick person.
1: Excuse me, Commissioner.
2: Where would you say?
1: So far, 17.

0: 15-15-3.
1: Three. Three. Three. Three. Three. Three. Three. Three. Three. Three. Three. Three. Three. Three. Three. Three. Three. Three. Three. Three. Three. Three. Three. Three. Three. Three. Three. Three. Three. Three. Three. Three. Three. Three. Three. Three. Three. Three. Three. Three. Three. Three. Three. Three. Three. Three. Three. Three. Three. Three. Three. Three. Three. Three. Three. Three. Three. Three. Three. Three. Three. Three. Three. Three. Three. Three. Three. Three. Three. Three. Three. Three. Three. Three. Three. Three. Three. Three. Three. Three. Three. Three. Three. Three. Three. Three. Three. Three. Three. Three. Three. Three. Three. Three. Three. Three. Three. Three. Three. Three. Three. Three. Three. Three. Three. Three. Three. Three. Three. Three. Three. Three. Three. Three. Three. Three. Three. Three. Three. Three. Three. Three. Three. Three. Three. Three.

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1: 3230 copies. 15 to 15.
0: Go ahead, sir.
2: I just talked to the township chief. We do not want that truck put in the impound. You need to stick it anywhere along the side on the way into the pond. They'll get it in the morning.
0: Crazy. So it's not going to impound. You wanted to just behind the gate.
2: Yes, please.
0: Crazy, that.

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1: Echo Mesa. Medic 10. 10 to be on the shore.

0: Yeah, come back 6.
1: Mike 6.
0: Still provider to city.
1: Where is Mike 6?

0: Origin wants one.
1: Okay.
0: Responding mutually to Hamilton.
1: 15-5. 15-5. Central Red Pops requesting mutually for a male with a blood sugar over 900. 17-55.
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1: 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Thank you for assistance.
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2: Jump on the water school.
0: Okay.

0: 1271 arriving.
1: Well, for 10 to 12, that's the arrival. 10
2: to 71, and
1: 12. C5's only fish.
2: C5, you're right.
1: Yeah.
2: Okay,

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0: Be advised, we pulled an Estelle matter. She just dropped a box for us. No more response out of 12-5, Chris 12-58.
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0: Here's another phone number if it'll help you also if you want to write it down.
4: 15-15-3.
1: Yeah, go ahead. RAC 1-7. 2-3. RAC 1-7, second one
0: of the mainline. Papa, November 28581.
4: Appreciate that.
5: I'm supervising that too, that the caller advised that the male is being very irritable. My cop's having their ALS stage in the area, but patrol is also en route.
1: You said stage?
6: We'll double check with some response. They didn't advise us to you guys at stage, but ALS is on stage.
7: Medic 10, Summers Point, 197 Village Drive, Murphy, for altered mental status.
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8: Hey,
1: Medic 8.
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9: We were back in service. Are we closer to that Summers Point job?
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8: 10 copies.
1: Fifteen three. 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
0: Orange Channel, responding to Paolo. Do we stage?
1: Right now, it's affirmative. I have my VLS staging as well.
0: Crazy.

0: 15 for Medicaid. Where do you have your VOS staging?
1: Okay,
0: Avenue
2: Command.
0: 15, 15, 15. Where is
2: your command?
0: Can you repeat?
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Possible explosion north of Flatter Fighters. Respond 311 Bowie Tower structure fire. Terrorist structure fire, 1839.

0: Yeah, that's 18 at Gulf City Farm. Here you are, that's 1838, number 3.
1: Go ahead.
0: Respond.
1: I see a female say that she just got home from work. There was a mulch fire and it caught her house on fire. Unknown if it's still smoking, but she said it's smoldering.
0: Copy the update.
2: 604 is on air responding, copy update.
1: RC.
2: Okay. 601 is responding, copy the update.
1: RC. Okay.

0: 6 6 6 6 is responding.
1: Six zero three,
2: ladder 6-3 arriving.
0: Car 6 is responding.
1: Car 6 left.

0: He was responding to see if I was patrol stated that there's nothing showing at this time.
1: Ethnic 65 copy is arriving.
0: Received.
1: 5, I just had him move so you can back in.
2: 604.
1: Ethnic 65 copy is arriving.
0: Received.
1: 5, I just had him move so you can back in.

0: Not five for this crazy bus. Alright, it's 18:45.
1: Did extend to the vinyl siding. We'll be investigating. You can have all units come at a reduced rate.
0: Great, thanks. All units can come in at a reduced rate. 5.
2: 6-4, copy.
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Six three six in command. We have a small smell down here. If we get the tick down here, what? We'll see what Deputy Goodman coming around there.

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0: 1557. One on the right
1: mail. 1557.
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0: Fire's extinguished. Turned over to the homeowner. All units will be off the air. Command's been needed. 35, sure.
1: 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All right, nice.
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0: Yes, please.
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0: 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Engine 3 is returning.
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0: Parcel seems to offer seems to be from City Summers Point, 1 West New Jersey Avenue, the Summers Point Police Department.
1: You left 15-5 again.
0: 15-5.
1: Okay, please respond in writing.
0: Three, see, advised the subject in custody. Today, today, strike 3.
1: Three, see.

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1: 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I was clear and available, PD 15.

501 Ocean Avenue at the Aqua Beach Motel. 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